is my way. 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My way, never halfway. I'm gonna stand up and shout. I'm deep, it's my way. It's my way. 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